Animal, Cat's Eye, song number 7, and a most 9 out of 8. Yep, we're into the most 9 out of 8 of the countdown. That was all created by you with all your requests throughout the day. Now number 6, Somber, My Body Isn't Ready.

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It's B98.5, the Jersey Shore's number one hit music station. So Stella Lefty, Boston, by not many requests, didn't take the number one spot. But still, Olivia Rodrigo, Stupid Song, taking that top spot. 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
1: 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You don't say it. If you say it, I'm hitting the button and I'm ending the segment. If you say garlic aioli, like it's something that's common. Like, that if you, like if you were at a baseball game and you were going to put something, you say garlic, I swear. You better not. You better
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1: not.
2: This is why I tell, like.
1: 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You say something normal.
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1: I knew
2: face.
1: It. I knew because it. Just say like mustard.
2: 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I don't
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1: 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Even if you said relish, I'd be like, you know
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1: Oh.
2: I mean, you're a guy. I assumed you have.
1: Oh, yeah. Have you lived?
2: 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I've never sunned anyone either.
1: 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If you've never sunned anyone, and you know what? 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
7: Everything's good. No traffic incidents or congestion. 732-774-3529 if you do have a traffic tip.
6: Today's high is going to be 87, mostly sunny and very warm. Tonight, we're getting down to a low of 70. Tomorrow, a high of 84, showers, and we can expect a heavier T-storm. It's currently 70. It feels like 75 degrees. So if you had to think of the most fun state in the United States, which state would come to mind? The most fun. I know we've been talking about states lately. What state comes to mind? The most fun state in the U.S.?
7: Gotta be Florida or California.
6: California, this year's most fun state.
7: Why? They say why?
6: They ranked it on 26 things.
7: It's hard because California is such a massive state.
6: It would be like the entire East Coast.
7: If you look at it, I'm going
6: to
7: pull up.
6: It's like New Jersey to Florida.
7: Exactly. So there's just so much to do.
6: I think they have an unfair advantage.
7: Because of their distance.
6: Yeah. Florida came in at number two.
7: Yeah, you're right. It's literally New Jersey all the way

0: Actually, it doesn't even hit Florida. It hits like Georgia.
1: Let me see.
0: But still.
1: New Jersey came in at 37.
0: Oh, we're not that fun?
1: No. Oh, Illinois came in at 3. I don't know about that.
0: What's it do in Illinois?
1: Outside of Chicago, I couldn't tell you.
0: I know there's a Springfield, Illinois. There's a college out there.
1: I think there's a Springfield in every state.
0: Seriously? Yeah, I wouldn't be surprised if there is.
1: Isn't that where the Simpsons are?
0: In Illinois or just in Springfield?
1: In Springfield.
0: They're in Ohio, right?
1: And I think they picked that because it's the most common town name.
0: Do the Simpsons have a state?
1: No.
0: No, they're just Springfield, not any specific state.
1: Yeah, that's the fun of it.
0: Because you don't know where they are.
1: But there's so many Springfields.
0: I thought they were in Ohio for some reason.
1: But there's so
0: many. Is that South Park? South Park has a state?
1: South Park's in Colorado.
0: Oh, okay. So they do have a state.
1: Yes.
0: Got it.
1: Yeah, South Park is in Colorado. They reference like the Broncos and stuff. And they didn't say Colorado. The creators of South Park actually bought a restaurant in Denver.
0: That's right.
1: They did the episode around.
0: I forgot about that.
1: Yeah. On the other side of the spectrum, West Virginia, the least fun state, according to Wallet Hub. I don't know why, I get West Virginia tourism ads directed at me all the time.
0: And what are they doing?
1: They are outside. There's like skiing.
0: Yeah.
1: Hiking.
0: I went skiing in West Virginia once.
1: It's like small town shops.
0: Yeah.
1: Yeah.
0: And see, that's what you can get in California. You can go anywhere from the... I mean, that's what we have here, too. You can go anywhere from the beach to go skiing as well.
1: You can.
0: Like, you have... Like, we have... Which is why I think a lot of the production companies want to come film here in particular. Because we have the mountain areas and because we have the beach and we have the cities. There's just something for everyone in New Jersey. And the same thing with...
1: You make that the state slogan.
0: There's something for everyone.
1: There's something for everyone. New Jersey.
0: Is that a state slogan already?
1: I don't know.
0: Do we have a state slogan?
1: Got me.
0: Let's see.
1: Garden State on
0: That's
1: our...
0: That's lame.
1: Yeah, it's the Garden State. This is what's on our license plates.
0: The official state motto is liberty and prosperity. Boring still.
1: It used to be, come see for yourself.
0: That's what it used to be?
1: Yeah, New Jersey, come see for yourself.
0: Oh, I didn't know that. When did that change?
1: Mm-hmm. Just says past tourism slogan.
0: No state has do something for everyone as an official state slogan.
1: On something. 732-774-3529. Celebrity Juice is on the way. 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
2: So earlier this year, Callum Turner and Dua Lipa, they got married. Well, earlier this summer, they got married in Sicily. So now they're back. They're home after their honeymoon. And he's decided to say, you know what? I'm ready to start a family with her.
1: He's ready to start a family with Dua Lipa.
2: He's like, I'd love to have kids one day. He doesn't know how that's going to work with her career, but
1: right.
2: He's ready to do it.
1: You know, selfishly, as a fan, I like Dua Lipa's music. You know, I don't want to see her disappear, not just yet.
2: You don't want the Rihanna of it?
1: No.
2: Of never coming back?
1: No. And I think that would be the case.
2: That does scare me because she's great.
1: Yeah, I like Dua Lipa.
2: She's definitely somebody that I want to check off my bucket list to see
1: in
2: concert.
1: She's good at navigating the private life and paparazzi, too.
2: Yeah,
1: like she's not really caught up in any of it.
2: There's no, I couldn't tell you one drama.
1: No, there's none. With her?
2: Yeah, I was like, no. I can't even think of one thing that's like negative about her.
1: Nope.
2: And that's honestly,
1: I don't know
2: great.
1: Who Callum Turner is, but.
2: An actor.
1: But mazel. Congrats.
2: Now.
1: You ever see those, like, I'm happy for you.
2: Yeah, like, good job,
1: yeah.
2: Man.
1: Good for you.
2: Now, we are in the year of 2026. So when I say this.
1: We have been for the last 8 months.
2: Just remember that, like, we are in 2026, and Madonna this year, it leads with the MTV Video Music Award nominations.
1: I don't know what's more surprising about what you just said. Madonna leading the or MTV still having the Video Music Awards. Who's hosting them? Rob Dyrdek?
2: He never did.
1: He should, because that's all they play on MTV.
2: Yeah, I don't.
1: Have you seen MTV's schedule lately? I brought it up. I have it in front of me.
2: I know
1: right
2: you
1: now.
2: Bring you pay attention to that more than I do.
1: What, it's ridiculous on now until 4 o'clock
2: Wild
1: this afternoon.
2: Is Wild and Out come on?
1: No,

0: Then the Big Bang Theory comes on MTV, followed by The Office takes over at 7 for the rest of the night.
1: Oh, okay.
0: The Office is on until tomorrow morning at 3 a.m., where we go through another ridiculousness block.
2: Who owns MTV now?
0: Paramount.
2: Okay, that's why. That's what, exactly what I was going to say.
0: And Ridiculousness is on tomorrow until 7 p.m. when Jersey Shore Family Vacation comes on. And then they're playing The Waterboy. This is like MTV is playing those shows.
2: Yeah.
0: MTV. Okay, now if this was like, you know, AMC Classics, I'd have no problem with it.
2: But
0: this is MTV. Music television is playing shows. None of them have anything to do with music.
2: None of them. None. They don't have a host for this year, by the way. Last year, it was LL Cool J.
0: Okay.
2: Who hosted it.
0: I'm sure they'll be able to get Chanel West Coast or one of them.
2: Surprisingly, none of them have ever done it. So, like, I throw it out there. See what happens. Now, I think it was last week we talked about how Julie Andrews

0: Why? That's what, exactly what I was going to say.
1: And Ridiculousness is on tomorrow until 7 p.m. when Jersey Shore Family Vacation comes on. And then they're playing The Waterboy. This is like MTV is playing those shows.
0: Yeah.
1: MTV. Okay, now if this was like, you know, AMC Classics, I'd have no problem with it.
0: But
1: this is MTV. Music television is playing shows. None of them have anything to do with music.
0: None of them.
1: None.
0: They don't have a host for this year, by the way. Last year, it was LL Cool J.
1: Okay.
0: Who hosted it.
1: I'm sure they'll be able to get Chanel West Coast or one of them.
0: Surprisingly, none of them have ever done it. So, like, I throw it out there. See what happens. Now, I think it was last week we talked about how Julie Andrews...

0: B98.5 Morning Show with Mateo and Lenny. Good morning.
1: Good morning.
0: One of my favorite days of the year today, National Soft Ice Cream Day.
1: Specifically soft?
0: Yeah. Not hard. Soft Ice Cream Day.
1: And not just ice cream. Soft
0: ice cream day. You know, you get it out of the machine. It could be half chocolate, half vanilla. There's a swirl in it, you know? It's soft ice cream day.
1: I'll be honest with you, the only time I get soft ice cream is when Dairy Queen does their free ice cream.
0: I was going to say, if you had to choose for the rest of your life, would you go with soft or hard ice cream?
1: Easy, hard.
0: Hard.
1: Yeah.
0: Hard ice cream just doesn't taste the same on the boardwalk.
1: It doesn't, and you know, you're right.
0: I think about if you're walking on the boardwalk, it's got to be a soft cone.
1: It melts too quick for me. That's the problem.
0: Do you know how to eat it properly?
1: Do you do the swirl
0: technique?
1: Yeah, you swirl your tongue around. Yeah.
0: You have to turn the cone.
1: Yeah.
0: You turn the cone, not your tongue.
1: I know how to eat a soft ice cream cone.
0: We're just checking.
1: Just because I know how to eat it doesn't mean that I have to like it.
0: We're just checking. You have to execute.
1: You have to execute
0: the proper
1: tongue to
0: ice cream ratio. You know,
1: and the movement of flicking your wrist.
0: You should be getting tongue to cone every lick.
1: Probably.
0: Yeah, and that's part of the technique that gets overlooked.
1: Because it's gonna drip on the side.
0: That's right.
1: If you don't do that.
0: That's right. You have to swirl it around. Yeah, I think I would go with a soft cone if I had to pick one for the rest of my life. Soft cone. I'm not putting soft in a cup. I think hard ice cream belongs in a cup.
1: But a
0: soft cone? Ooh.
1: So you wouldn't get soft in a cup at all?
0: No. No, I'm getting soft in a cone.
1: Okay, just asking.
0: Hard in a cup.
1: And I think that
0: you have to properly navigate ice cream. You know, there are things that you can and can't do.
1: There's been I've seen a lot of different ice cream parlors do different flavors for soft serve. Because I feel like soft serve, all you think about is like chocolate, vanilla, maybe strawberry.
0: I think a creamsicle.
1: I think a
0: Coors.
1: They have a lot more flavors than you'd think on soft serves.
0: Yeah.
1: But you have to go to those specific places.
0: Raspberry vanilla is nice too. They have the peanut butter chocolate.
1: Really? In a soft serve?
0: Yeah.
1: I haven't tried that.
0: I feel like you're thinking, your thoughts on soft serve are archaic. You're thinking of the past, like caveman soft
1: like
0: serve.
1: No.
0: You
1: got
0: to get into 2026 in soft serve. At McDonald's, the machine never works. What do you mean?
1: That was my joke. They only offer the one or two.
0: And even if they are offering it, you're not going to get it.
1: No, you're not. You're not.
0: Didn't somebody launch an app that was, it would let you know if the ice cream machine was working at your local McDonald's?
1: I think
0: that someone was going around to figure out if the ice cream was actually in play or if you were wasting your time trying to get it there.
1: Yeah, called McBroken.
0: Yeah.
1: A popular live status tracker. That's actually hilarious. I forgot about that.
0: Today is National Soft Serve Ice Cream Day. If you had to pick, would you go with soft serve? Would you go with the hard? Is there a middle ground?
1: Ice.
0: You ever put them both together?
1: No.
0: You ever do like hard on the bottom, soft on top?
1: Have you asked for that?
0: I just thought of that.
1: I think you have to have that in a cup. You can't do that in a cone.
0: Maybe big cone.
1: If you do a cone,
0: like a sugar cone.
1: If
0: not,
1: you do
0: not
1: it,
0: a waffle cone.
1: If you do it in the cone, I feel like you have to soft on the bottom and then hard on the top.
0: No, you can't do that. You have to do hard on the bottom, soft on top.
1: So it has the foundation.
0: Think about how you put it in, right? You can't put the machine and then put the scoop on top. You would squish the soft.
1: See, I was thinking it was going to soak into the...
0: No, you would squish it.
1: So, yeah, that's why you need the foundation with the hard.
0: 732-774-3529. It's the B98.5 Morning Show with Mateo and Lenny.

0: Wednesday, August 19th, 2026. 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
1: So Bayhead is cracking down on drones being used to hunt sharks. The borough says anyone using a drone to drop bait into the water could face charges. The move comes after social media videos showing people catching and posing with sharks gained a lot of attention online. Officials say that the restriction is aimed at protecting beachgoers and preventing dangerous interactions with marine life.
0: Okay.
1: And New Jersey's childhood vaccine requirements are going to remain unchanged despite another federal move to roll back the several global recommendation immunizations. Like, you know how Trump went to his, like, 11 vaccines or whatever?
0: Yeah.
1: New Jersey is not following that.
0: Okay.
1: So just an FYI.
0: All right. If you'd like more info on our local lead, send us a text and we can get that to you.
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3: Traffic and weather.
0: Today's high is going to be 87, mostly sunny and very warm. Tonight, we're getting down to a low of 70. Tomorrow, a high of 84. We can expect showers and a heavier T-storm. It's currently 71. It feels like 78.
1: And taking a look at the roads right now, there's no traffic incidents or congestion. 732-774-3529 if you do have a traffic tip.
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1: Today, you can expect a knee-high southeast shore period wind swell. Clean conditions in the morning with northwest winds 5 to 10 miles an hour. Glassy conditions for the afternoon with the wind shifting to the southeast less than 5 miles an hour. We have just approached low tide here at the Jersey Shore, with the next high tide expected to set in at around 1:20 this afternoon. And the ocean temperature is currently 78 degrees.
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0: 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Good morning.
1: Good morning.
0: So did you see this guy who was streaming himself play video games? And I know there's plenty of people who do that.
1: Yes.
0: But this guy was playing MVP Baseball 2005. And he was determined to throw a perfect game.
1: In the game.
0: Yeah, in the video game. It took him 1,993 attempts to do it. And the guy finally did it.
1: How long has he been trying?
0: Since
1: 2005?
0: Yeah, right? You would think so. But I had trouble seeing that number because I kept thinking of the year 1993.
1: Yeah.
0: But it took him that many attempts to throw the perfect game.
1: That's a lot of time.
0: That is dedication. I mean, that game came out 21 years ago.
1: Yeah.
0: It's a great game.
1: The fact that 2005 is 20, oh my gosh.
0: Yeah. Okay. Yeah, I saw something like that and I didn't register right. Like on my feed, it'll be like, look at Madden from 2003. And I'm like, oh, I remember playing that. I'm like, wow, 2003. What was it, like 13 years ago?
1: Right.
0: Wrong.
1: No.
0: I'm like, oh, my back. Oh, my knees. They hurt.
1: You're like, just kidding.
0: But yeah, it took him. And it's like, that is dedication to it.
1: That is a lot.
0: Because I don't know. I think he had the bat, too. He couldn't just pitch.
1: You had to play the whole game, yeah.
0: Yeah, but on both sides. So yeah, it's not like he was just pitching, and then they would simulate, he'd get to pitch again. He had to play the entire thing.
1: And it's hard.
0: You know, like,
1: I've never played baseball video games before.
0: Oh, they're great.
1: I think maybe the only baseball game I played was like Wii Sport.
0: And MVP Baseball, that was probably the best one.
1: You like
0: 2005,
1: that one?
0: Yeah.
1: It was a good game.
0: Yeah, that was a good one. I remember playing that one.
1: Got it.
0: Soundtrack was great, too. I saw that, I mean, it feels like it's 1996 all over again. Polaroid and Pokemon, they have teamed up for a new collection of cameras.
1: Okay. What I don't understand what Pokemon has to do with the Polaroids, just because they're vintage.
0: Didn't you take pictures of the Pokemon? Wasn't that a thing? I want to say it was an old Pokemon, like you would photograph them. Wasn't there the game?
1: You think about
0: Pokemon Snap?
1: Oh, I don't know. Is that a thing?
0: It was.
1: I know Joe.

0: Jonas threw a Pokemon birthday party for himself this past weekend.
1: Yes, Pokemon Snap was a game. It came out, I want to say, in like 99. And you had to go around taking pictures of the Pokemon.
0: Yeah, and then it came back out in 21.
1: Yeah.
0: I had no idea Polaroid, about that.
1: Yeah.
0: Okay, this makes more sense. Okay, I can't judge as much because I just was unaware.
1: So, I mean, the cards are huge.
0: I know.
1: So?
0: I know. My brother and my cousins, they buy the cards to try to sell the cards. So sometimes they go into debt, and sometimes they make money. It really just depends on the day.
1: So you can get one of those. What do you got?
0: So we're living in the world of, well, revivals and reboots. The latest...
1: We've been there.
0: The latest, I don't know if you asked for this, Hey Arnold.
1: Oh, a Hey Arnold reboot?
0: A Hey Arnold.
1: Live action?
0: No. The writer...
1: That'd be crazy. The prosthetics you would have to use for that.
0: Right? No, the writer said that it's absolutely happening at Paramount. The characters will likely only be a year or two older than what they were when they went off the air.
1: Okay.
0: Rather than suddenly just like entering high school.
1: Are you interested in a Hey Arnold reboot? Hey Arnold is around my age. I mean, that's
0: I love
1: around,
0: that show.
1: Yeah.
0: Like, I thought it was a great show, but I just think that... I don't know if... You know when you watch things as kids and they're completely life-changing? And then you go back and you want to watch it as an adult and it doesn't hit the same.
1: Yep.
0: I don't want these revivals. I don't think that they may not be for me.
1: Yeah.
0: They may be for the new generation.
1: I watched hours of Hey Arnold growing up.
0: It's a great show.
1: I've got zero interest in a Hey Arnold revival.
0: But would you watch Hey Arnold again?
1: No.
0: It was for that time.
1: I've caught a couple of like you know, and I just
0: it didn't hit the
1: no
0: same.
1: No interest.
0: Yeah, it doesn't.
1: No interest.
0: It doesn't hit the same. So no, I don't think I'm interested.
1: 732-774-3529. It's the B98.5 Morning Show with Mateo and Lenny.

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3: 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We're halfway through the week. 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
4: Yeah, we're playing Fun Facts and Trivia. He's going to be at MetLife Stadium September 4th.
3: Yes, we'll have Ed Sheeran tickets for you this hour. We'll also have your local lead and stupid news. What's going on with the roads?
4: Everything's still good. No traffic incidents or congestion. 732-774-3529 if you do have a traffic tip.
3: Today's high is going to be 87 degrees, mostly sunny and very warm. Tonight, we're getting down to a low of 70. Tomorrow, a high of 84. We can expect showers and a heavier T-storm. It's currently 70. It already feels like 80 at the B98.5 studios. So when you think of bad drivers, do you associate that with a certain type of car?
4: Sometimes.
3: What drivers do you think are the worst? Because a new report has the best and worst drivers on the road. Which ones do you think are the worst?
4: I'm going to go with, like, the Subaru Mitsubishis. Because people try to soup them up and then
3: Subarus
4: just...
3: Subarus and Mitsubishis. Is that a real answer?
4: Yes. Because
3: first of all, do you even see people with Mitsubishis on the road anymore?
4: I don't know.
3: I think they make one model.

0: And neither has the Lancer.
1: I'm still
0: living, Mitsubishi's, no.
1: I'm living in the 2000s over here.
0: And not even, like, the early 2000s.
1: It's the first thing I think of.
0: I don't even think the... They were, you know, like, not even 07, 08 anymore. We're talking, like 03, yeah. Yeah.
1: Hey, my answer was valid
0: and
1: at one
0: Subarus?
1: Point in time. Yeah, could you soup up the Subarus, too?
0: That's what you think of when you think of Subaru? maybe I just have a different, you know, view, but no, I don't think of Subarus in that regard.
1: So it's not Jeeps.
0: No.
1: It's not...
0: You haven't even named. I mean, I think when you think of bad drivers, right?
1: Fast cars.
0: The quote-unquote BMW driver comes to mind. You know, changing lanes with no blinker.
1: Oh, yeah.
0: You know, BMW drivers. I think one, Tesla.
1: You think Tesla's a bad driver?
0: Yes.
1: Why?
0: Yes. Have you been around the Tesla driver? Most of them are just... It's like the BMW drivers have graduated.
1: Oh, really?
0: Yeah.
1: I haven't paid attention.
0: It's like, you're not driving a BMW, you've now got a Tesla. And I feel like they've moved on.
1: I'm gonna have to watch that today.
0: As a former BMW driver.
1: I moved on to a minivan.
0: I have. I love it.
1: What brand do you have? Is it a Honda?
0: I have a Honda.
1: Okay.
0: I have a Honda.
1: They're not bad. I don't think they're bad drivers, are they?
0: No. But I think there's just so many that it's more of a diverse pool.
1: Of drivers.
0: Yeah, so according to this report, BMW tops the list as the worst driver. The stereotype is real. Followed by Ram.
1: Ram?
0: Mm-hmm.
1: What cars do Rams make? I feel
0: pickup
1: like
0: trucks?
1: I was going to say they're just the trucks, mm-hmm. right?
0: And Tesla is number three.
1: Okay.
0: So those are the three worst drivers according to this new report. Now, the best drivers are in a Chrysler, Cadillac, and Mercury.
1: Old people cars.
0: I was going to say, oldest drivers definitely doing the speed limit, maybe under. They're signaling blocks ahead before they turn.
1: My dad had a Cadillac when I was in middle school. You couldn't see out of the back.
0: My father-in-law just got one.
1: A Cadillac?
0: Mm-hmm.
1: Yeah, I'm like retired car. Yeah. It's exactly what I think of.
0: Yeah. So those are the best and worst drivers by model. Mitsubishi did not make the list on either.
1: I could see that.
0: I'm looking up Lancer Evolution just to see.
1: Just check?
0: Yeah, just see when it last came out. They kept making them in 2015. I had no idea.
1: They have a sport version, yeah.
0: That was discontinued 11 years ago.
1: Okay, well, I think I paid more attention to the drivers on the road when I got my license and around those years. Because what friends were getting, what people were driving, than I do now. And I'm saying that because I got my license in 2011.
0: That 03 to 05 evolution, though.
1: It hit different.
0: Yeah, that was the one.
1: Did you drive one of those?
0: Did I drive one? No. No, my parents weren't giving me that. Come on.
1: Well, I mean, I don't know if you got into a friend's car or something.
0: Stick. I couldn't drive stick
1: yet. I can't drive stick, yeah.
0: At that age, I 16, 17, I couldn't drive stick.
1: Could you drive that now?
0: I haven't driven in a couple of years.
1: Oh,
0: I
1: so you
0: could.
1: Actually know how to drive a stick?
0: Yeah.
1: Okay.
0: 732-774-3529. Ed Sheeran tickets on the way. 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
0: Today, we're playing for a pair of tickets to see Ed Sheeran when he's at MetLife Stadium September 4th. And this could be yours if you know.
1: Johnny Depp modeled Jack Sparrow off of which rock guitarist?
0: Okay, hold on. Let's take this one from the top.
1: Johnny Depp,
0: the actor.
1: Yeah.
0: He modeled the character Jack Sparrow
1: in Pirates of the Caribbean.
0: Yeah.
1: After which rock star?
0: After which musician?
1: Yes.
0: And this is a guitar player.
1: Did I say guitar?
0: Yeah.
1: Okay. I was like, did I say
0: that
1: or not?
0: You said that.
1: Okay. But yes, a guitar player. I didn't say it the second time because I don't remember if I said it the first.
0: You said it the first time. We'll say it the second time.
1: So yeah, Johnny Depp modeled Jack Sparrow.
0: In Pirates
1: of the Caribbean.
0: Of the Caribbean.
1: After which rock star guitarist?
0: Okay. If you know, give us a call. 732-774-3529. Is Johnny Depp friends with this guitarist?
1: I don't know. I don't know who Johnny Depp is friends and not friends with.
0: He owned the Viper Room for a little bit.
1: Is that a club?
0: Yeah. Famous rock club in L.A.
1: Oh, no way. I didn't know that.
0: Huh? 732-774-3529. So we're looking for who?
1: Actually, I think they are friends. This rock star, I think, ended up making a cameo.
0: In Pirates of the...
1: Yes.
0: Okay.
1: Yes.
0: 732-774-3529. Good luck. Ed Sheeran tickets up for grabs. It's the B98.5 Morning.

0: Hi, B98.5, what's your name?
1: Jessica.
0: Jessica, are you ready to play some fun facts and trivia?
1: Oh, yeah.
0: Let's do it.
2: Johnny Depp modeled Jack Sparrow. You know his character from Pirates of the Caribbean? After which rock star guitarist?
1: Keith Richards.
2: Ding, ding, ding, ding, ding.
0: Congratulations. You're a winner.
1: Yay.
0: Johnny Depp likes the Stones. Pirates of the Caribbean, you knew it. You're a winner. You just got yourself a pair of tickets to see Ed Sheeran at MetLife Stadium.
1: Awesome.
0: September 4th, you're heading up to East Rutherford.
2: MetLife.
0: You're a winner. Congratulations. Who's hooking you up?

0: 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Here's your local lead on B98.5.
1: Bayhead is cracking down on drones being used to hunt sharks. They say that anyone using a drone to drop bait into the water could face charges. The move comes after social media videos showing people catching and posing with sharks gained a lot of attention online. They're saying that the restriction is aimed at protecting beachgoers and preventing dangerous interactions with marine life.
0: All right.
1: And New Jersey's childhood vaccine requirements remain unchanged despite the federal move to roll back recommendations for several vaccines. The Garden State broke away from the CDC guidance earlier this year, allowing state health officials to set immunization policies independently.
0: If you'd like more information on our local lead, send us a text so we can get that to you.
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3: Traffic and weather.
0: Today's high is going to be 87, mostly sunny and very warm. Tonight, we're getting down to a low of 70. Tomorrow, a high of 84. We can expect showers and a heavier T-storm. It's currently 71. It feels like 80.
1: And taking a look at the roads right now, there's no traffic incidents or congestion. 732-774-3529 if you do have a traffic tip.
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1: Today you can expect a knee-high southeast shore period wind swell with occasional thigh-high sets. Fairly clean conditions in the morning with northwest winds 5 to 10 miles an hour. Semi-glassy and semi-bumpy conditions for the afternoon with the wind shifting to the east. We're currently in low tide here at the Jersey Shore with the next high tide expected to set in at around 1:20 this afternoon.

0: the ocean temperature is currently 78 degrees.
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1: Good morning.
0: Someone get this guy some more Dollaritas, okay?
1: Where do you get the dollar margaritas again? Is it Applebee's?
0: Yeah. So the food at an Applebee's was taking a little long. Now, some people complain to the manager. Some people just walk out. And some people...
1: Drink the dollar margs?
0: No, they threaten to bomb the place.
1: Oh.
0: That's why I think 19-year-old Jackson maybe needs to calm down. Well, he can't have the dollaritas, so he needs something else to calm down. But on Sunday, he was arrested on a charge of intimidation after threatening to bomb an Applebee's location in Bloomington, Indiana, because he didn't get his food on time.
1: You could get charged. Listen, he should not have done the bomb threat. I get that. But you can get charged with intimidation.
0: That's a threat.
1: Intimidation?
0: That's a threat, yeah. Yeah, if you start talking about bombs and stuff, if you're upset, right, and you know you're just having words, and you say something like, "Oh, I'm going to kill you,"
1: yeah,
0: you can't say that. That's a terroristic threat. You can't say stuff like that,
1: regardless about the word bomb in there or not.
0: Yeah, like bomb, kill. You can't say those things.
1: Oh, okay.
0: Yeah, like that's when it crosses the line.
1: You gotta be looking up intimidation threats.
0: Yeah. So, he didn't get his food. Police started investigating after Jackson flagged a social media post. And it was his intention to bomb the restaurant. And he gave his exact address along with a picture of its interior. So, we put it on social media. And speaking to police, Jackson said that it wasn't serious. And he was just hungry, tired, and upset.
1: Well, yeah, he was hangry.
0: Yeah, well, you can't do that. Can't say those things.
1: I did not know that. I didn't even. Now I'm on the threat intimidation guide of New Jersey. Consequences.
0: What words are on there? Does it say?
1: A lot of words. Severe criminal, psychological, and civil consequences. $5,000.
0: What words would constitute that is what I'm asking. Like, does it have a list of, like, you can't say bomb, you can't say kill,
1: No, it doesn't say that. It just says an intentional act, statement, or aggressive behavior meant to frighten or scare someone.
0: Gotcha.
1: The main goal is to make the person feel fear, anxiety, or helplessness. Mm-hmm.
0: So even though you mean well, it's not a good idea to bring a grenade into a police station.
1: But we're still in the bombs?
0: Now
1: in Florida,
0: a police station had to be temporarily closed after someone brought in a live grenade from the Korean War. The Tampa bomb squad had to be called in to defuse and dispose of the device. Now, this happened 3 in the afternoon on a Sunday. A man walks in with a box after helping to clean out the personal effects of a family member. And this is when it ensued. So, for future reference, police advise you just call them when you see a suspicious device and let them come to you. Don't go to them with it. Don't travel with the,
1: with the bomb?
0: Yeah. Yeah.
1: The grenade?
0: Yeah. They'll come to you and they'll take care of it there. And what do they say in Toy Story? I've got a snake in my boots, right?
1: I think so.
0: Well, a 23-year-old traveler was arrested in Tokyo's airport after customs discovered...
1: A snake in their boot?
0: 200 lizards in his socks.
1: Ew. How do you fit that?
0: Now, Daniel had arrived from South Korea when the reptiles were found. One was already dead upon discovery, and the haul included... 9 Mexican alligator lizards, which are a protected endangered species. He told investigators he purchased the lizards in Mexico for about, let's say on average, $425 each.
1: Dollars?
0: Yeah. And some can sell for $630 in Japan.
1: Oh, wow. What a great markup.
0: So one security employee says if there's a market for it, people will attempt to smuggle it, and it happens more frequently than any of us would like.
1: I mean, that makes sense. You're literally making 600 something bucks off of a lizard.
0: More.
1: Yeah, plus.
0: More than that, yeah. So he says he paid, $3.50 to $4.70 each, and he's selling them for... $630 in Japan.
1: Great markup.
0: Yeah, well, you had lizards in his socks.
1: I did not know that. That was
0: the lizard market in Japan. Yeah.
1: I don't know what they need lizards for there.
0: I guess they don't have any. It's an island.
1: Yeah, you're right.
0: Japan is an island.
1: Yeah, I didn't even think about that.
0: That's your stupid news. It's the B98.5 Morning Show.

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3: Nothing. No traffic incidents or congestion. 732-774-3529 if you do have a traffic tip.
2: Today's high is going to be 87. Nice day today. Very sunny, warm. Can't beat it. Tonight, we're getting down to a low of 70 degrees. Tomorrow, a high of 84. Showers and a heavier T-storm tomorrow. It's currently 71. It feels like 83 degrees. So an etiquette expert just gave some tips on what not to do at a work, lunch, or happy hour with your boss. All right?
3: Okay.
2: What not to do with your boss.
3: Like, don't talk about your drunken escapades?
2: That's not on the list. Okay. No. No, maybe too much alcohol goes into that. If you have too much to drink, then you start talking about things like that. It says don't do that, but it says that you shouldn't be ordering the priciest thing on the menu. That's the first thing.
3: Okay, that makes sense.
2: Now, I think you can get away with that.
3: Well, it depends on what they're ordering.
2: I think that's something you can get away with it. If you order it because it's what you like and what you eat, I think you're okay.
3: Like if you get the steak.
2: Right. If you get the steak and like, you know, your boss knows, like, yeah, you eat steak all the time. Like, I like steak. I talk about different cuts of steak.
3: And I just want it.
2: Yeah, like I'm getting the steak. All right. You know what? You're a steak eater. But if you're like a vegetarian and you're out and you're like, ooh, I'm going to get that tomahawk. That's kind of a, what are you doing here?
3: Yeah.
2: But I think if you're well versed on it enough that you can talk about the food and you enjoy that food, I don't think it's a problem.
3: Or it's not out of the ordinary for
2: you. Right. Like if you have a conversation, it's like, oh, this place has the best so-and-so, and you're like, okay.
3: Like, why aren't you going to get it?
2: You went
3: to this place.
2: At that point, you should get it.
3: Yeah.
2: But if you're just ordering it to order it and then you don't touch it or you're like, oh, this doesn't taste right. You know what I mean?
3: I think that's the worst is if you order something and you're not actually eating it.
2: Yeah. And you're doing it just to put it on the bill.
3: That's more embarrassing.
2: That's a problem. But if you really enjoy it, I don't see a problem with that. I think that's one that's okay.
3: Yeah.
2: That's okay. But if you look at the menu, you'd be like, oh, I'm getting this just to do it. You know, another one says, well, too much alcohol and messy food that makes it hard to focus on the conversation.
3: What would be a messy food?
2: I think that's smart for a date, too, to stay away from messy foods.
3: So wings? Make it hard.

0: How do you get them off the big plate onto yours?
1: With a fork or a spoon?
0: You're making a mess doing that. With loaded nachos?
1: Yeah.
0: That makes a mess.
1: Now I want nachos.
0: Listen, I love a good nacho platter. I'm in.
1: Now I want that.
0: But you have to, that's one you have like with your friends that's established.
1: That's nappy. Do you get nachos to yourself? Do you ever get nachos to yourself?
0: Yeah. I'll make a meal of nachos.
1: Same. I will too.
0: I'll make a meal. Not only that, I'll have my, you know, my poor nachos. And I'll just put the shredded cheese on chips in the microwave and stuff, you know?
1: I didn't know that was a thing until my friend showed me that at 19. And it's like, wow.
0: Yeah.
1: The poor man's mentality changed my life.
0: Yeah.
1: Like, I did not know. This is great.
0: You know how they say if you ever hit the lottery, are there certain things that you wouldn't stop eating?
1: That's one.
0: My poor person nachos would definitely stay. Like, it's just ingrained. It's in my DNA.
1: Would your poor person, what is it, the pizza on the English muffins?
0: No. I've cut that.
1: You don't do that?
0: No, I've cut that.
1: Why?
0: It just
1: it doesn't hit for you to begin with?
0: Nope.
1: I saw somebody
0: like
1: do that.
0: Peanut butter and jelly for me?
1: That'll say.
0: On
1: yeah.
0: an English muffin? Absolutely. I'll put peanut butter and jelly on anything.
1: Any
0: That's one of those peanut butter and jelly I will eat until the day I die. Like, there is no cutting peanut butter and jelly out of my diet.
1: I support that.
0: There's no chance you can get that away from me.
1: What about hot dogs?
0: I could walk away from hot dogs.
1: I can't.
0: I could walk away from hot dogs.
1: My
0: grandma would give me hot dogs with everything to the point where, like, even...
1: Oh, you overdid it. You got it overdone.
0: Yeah. Like I would get hot dogs and macaroni. I would get hot dogs with, like, baked beans on the side. You name it. She gave me hot dogs in every way, shape, or form.
1: Just to try.
0: Mm-hmm. And, like, I ate them.
1: Yeah.
0: But
1: you're over it.
0: As a kid, I got hot dogged out.
1: Yeah, you're over it. I get that.
0: Yeah. Grilled cheese.
1: That poor man's meal?
0: Yeah.
1: I want that for lunch today.
0: Yeah, grilled cheese is great.
1: I think I'm going to do that for lunch
0: today. It's the mayo that makes it.
1: I don't put mayo on it.
0: You're not making grilled cheese right, though.
1: I think it turns out just fine. You know what I've been
0: using?
1: Have
0: you had it with the mayo?
1: Yeah, I've been using...
0: if you've had it with the mayo...
1: I've been using garlic butter for it.
0: You don't go back. You put the butter on, too.
1: The butter with the mayo?
0: Yeah.
1: I didn't
0: know. The mayo goes on the inside. See, because that's what? The mayo goes on the inside, and it makes the cheese creamier. So you get more of a pull, you get more of a cheese. It's a game changer.
1: I'll be honest, I don't even think I have mayo in the house.
0: I bet.
1: I have. I bet. You know what type of mayo I do have?
0: Don't. I'm not doing this.
1: I opened it last night.
0: I'm not doing this.
1: I have my Chipotle mayo in the fridge.
0: Use that.
1: Should I try that today?
0: Yeah.
1: Put a little bit on the bread?
0: Yeah, on the inside. Don't hammer it.
1: Yeah, like a
0: but
1: light.
0: But put some on the inside and against the cheese. So then you have the butter on the outside to crisp the bread. Mayo on the inside makes the cheese a little bit creamier. It's nice.
1: And they give it a bite with the Chipotle one.
0: Yeah.
1: Okay, maybe. You know what? Honestly, maybe I will try that today. I have like good sourdough bread that I can make some grilled cheese on.
0: Yeah.
1: I love gluten.
0: 732-774-3529. Just like the mayo on the grilled cheese. The first time I heard about it, I was in college.
1: Well, I know people do that.
0: And I was dating this girl, and she was like making it. I was like, what are you doing? And then I had it. I was like, whoa.
1: My life has changed.
0: Yeah. Yep. Celebrity Juice is coming up. It's the B98.5 Morning Show.
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2: So earlier this year, Callum Turner and Dua Lipa, they got married. Well, earlier this summer, they got married in Sicily. So now they're back. They're home after their honeymoon. And he's decided to say, you know what? I'm ready to start a family with her.
1: He's ready to start a family with Dua Lipa.
2: He's like, I'd love to have kids one day. He doesn't know how that's going to work with her career, but
1: right,
2: he's ready to do it.
1: You know, selfishly, as a fan, I like Dua Lipa's music. You know, I don't want to see her disappear, not just yet.
2: You don't want the Rihanna of it?
1: No.
2: Of never coming back?
1: No. And I think that would be the case.
2: That does scare me because she's great.
1: Yeah, I like Dua Lipa.
2: She's definitely somebody that I want to check off my bucket list to see
1: in
2: concert.
1: She's good at navigating the private life and paparazzi, too.
2: Yeah,
1: like she's not really caught up in any of it.
2: There's no, I couldn't tell you one drama.
1: No, there's none. With her?
2: Yeah, I was like, no. I can't even think of one thing that's like negative about her.
1: Nope.
2: And that's honestly,
1: I don't know
2: great.
1: Who Callum Turner is, but.
2: An actor.
1: But mazel. Congrats.
2: Now.
1: You ever see those, like, I'm happy for you.
2: Yeah, like, good job,
1: yeah.
2: Man.
1: Good for you.
2: Now, we are in the year of 2026. So when I say this.
1: We have been for the last 8 months.
2: Just remember that, like, we are in 2026, and Madonna, it leads with the MTV Video Music Award nominations.
1: I don't know what's more surprising about what you just said. Madonna leading the MTV still having the Video Music Awards. Who's hosting them? Rob Dyrdek?
2: He never did.
1: He should, because that's all they play on MTV.
2: Yeah, I don't.
1: Have you seen MTV's schedule lately? I brought it up. I have it in front of me.
2: I know
1: right
2: you
1: now.
2: Bring you pay attention to that more than I do.
1: What, it's ridiculous on now until 4 o'clock
2: Wild
1: this afternoon.
2: Is Wild and Out come on?
1: No. Then the Big Bang Theory comes on MTV.

0: followed by The Office takes over at 7 for the rest of the night.
1: Oh, okay.
0: The Office is on until tomorrow morning at 3 a.m., where we go through another ridiculousness block.
2: Who owns MTV now?
0: Paramount.
2: Okay, that's why. That's what, exactly what I was going to say.
0: And ridiculousness is on tomorrow until 7 p.m. when Jersey Shore Family Vacation comes on. And then they're playing The Waterboy. This is like MTV is playing those shows.
2: Yeah.
0: MTV. Okay, now if this was like, you know, AMC Classics, I'd have no problem with it.
2: But
0: this
2: MTV.
0: Is MTV Music Television is playing shows. None of them have anything to do with music.
2: None of them.
0: None.
2: They don't have a host for this year, by the way. Last year, it was LL Cool J.
0: Okay.
2: Who hosted it.
0: I'm sure they'll be able to get Chanel West Coast or one of them.
2: Surprisingly, none of them have ever done it. So, like, I throw it out there. See what happens. Now, I think it was last week we talked about how Julie Andrews is saying that she's, like, retiring from acting. She's not going to come back for The Princess Diaries 3. She's like, I'm 90. I'm done. I'm just going to write my children's books and live the rest of my life. Anne Hathaway, though, she's really trying to convince her to change her mind.
0: Yeah.
2: She wants her to reprise her role as her grandmother in the up-and-coming third movie of Princess Diaries 3.
0: Big night of programming Saturday for MTV. They're playing Ted, and then Mike and Dave Need Wedding Dates. I've gone too far into the MTV wormhole now.
2: Yeah, you have.
0: On their scheduling and programming.
2: But you know what? I think they just switched to more production. Like, MTV Studios makes great television shows. For Paramount.
0: I was going to say, great television shows at MTV. I don't know about that.
2: Has
0: MTV ever made great television shows? And I know you're going to come at it with this bias of something crazy. You told me yesterday the Lizzie McGuire movie belongs on the Mount Rushmore of films.
2: No, they started switching to other things. Like, their actual, like, their production company.
0: Boom.
2: Not like they're actually airing on MTV.
0: I know that. I think there's a stink. I think anything attached with those three letters now is funky.
2: Yes, that's right. It's Yellowstone. Yellowstone. They do Yellowstone.
0: 732-774-3529. That's your celebrity juice. It's the B98.5 Morning Show.

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1: Good morning.
0: One of my favorite days of the year today, National Soft Ice Cream Day.
1: Specifically soft?
0: Yeah. Not hard. Soft Ice Cream Day.
1: And not just ice cream. Soft
0: ice cream day. You know, you get it out of the machine. It can be half chocolate, half vanilla. There's a swirl in it, you know? It's soft ice cream day.
1: I'll be honest with you, the only time I get soft ice cream is when Dairy Queen does their free ice cream.
0: I was going to say, if you had to choose for the rest of your life, would you go with soft or hard ice cream?
1: Easy, hard.
0: Hard.
1: Yeah.
0: Hard ice cream just doesn't taste the same on the boardwalk.
1: It doesn't, and you know, you're
0: and
1: right.
0: I think about it, if you're walking on the boardwalk, it's got to be a soft cone.
1: It melts too quick for me. That's the problem.
0: Do you know how to eat it properly?
1: Do you do the swirl
0: technique?
1: Yeah, you swirl your tongue around, yeah.
0: You have to turn the cone.
1: Yeah.
0: You turn the cone, not your tongue.
1: I know how to eat a soft ice cream cone.
0: We're just checking.
1: Just because I know how to eat it doesn't mean that I have to like it.
0: We're just checking. You have to execute.
1: You have to execute
0: the proper
1: tongue to
0: ice cream ratio. You know,
1: and the movement of flicking your wrist.
0: You should be getting tongue to cone every lick.
1: Probably.
0: Yeah, you know? and that's part of the technique that gets overlooked.
1: Because it's gonna drip on the side.
0: That's right.
1: If you don't do that.
0: That's right. You have to swirl it around. Yeah, I think I would go with a soft cone if I had to pick one for the rest of my life. Soft cone. I'm not putting soft in a cup. I think hard ice cream belongs in a cup.
1: But a
0: soft cone? Ooh.
1: So you wouldn't get soft in a cup at all?
0: No. No, I'm getting soft in a cone.
1: Okay, just asking.
0: Hard in a cup.
1: And I think that
0: they have to properly

0: navigate ice cream? You know, there are things that you can and can't do.
1: There's been a lot of, I've seen a lot of different ice cream parlors do different flavors for soft serve. Because I feel like soft serve, all you think about is like chocolate, vanilla, baby strawberry. But
0: I think a creamsicle.
1: That, yeah.
0: My husband got that recently. Right off the bat. I think a Coors.
1: They have a lot more flavors than you'd think on soft serves.
0: Yeah.
1: But you have to go to those specific places.
0: Raspberry vanilla? Raspberry vanilla is nice too. They have the peanut butter chocolate.
1: Really? In a soft serve?
0: Yeah.
1: I haven't tried that.
0: I feel like you're thinking, your thoughts on soft serve are archaic. You're thinking of the past, like caveman soft
1: like
0: serve.
1: No.
0: You got to get into 2026 in soft serve. At McDonald's, the machine never works. What do you mean?
1: That was my joke. They only offer the one or two.
0: And even if
1: on the
0: they are offering it, you're not going to get it.
1: No, you're not. You're not.
0: Didn't somebody launch an app that was, it would let you know if the ice cream machine was working at your local McDonald's?
1: I think
0: that someone was going around to figure out if the ice cream was actually in play or if you were wasting your time trying to get it there.
1: Yeah, called McBroken.
0: Yeah.
1: A popular live status tracker. That's actually hilarious. I forgot about that.
0: Today is National Soft Serve Ice Cream Day. If you had to pick, would you go with soft serve? Would you go with the hard? Is there a middle ground?
1: Ice.
0: You ever put them both together?
1: No.
0: You ever do like hard on the bottom, soft on top?
1: Have you asked for that?
0: I just thought of that.
1: I think you have to have that in a cup. You can't do that in a cone.
0: Maybe big cone.
1: If you do a cone,
0: like a sugar cone, not a waffle cone.
1: If you do it in the cone, I feel like you have to soft on the bottom and then hard on the top.
0: No, you can't do that. You have to do hard on the bottom, soft on top.
1: So it has the foundation?
0: Think about how you put it in, right? You can't put the machine and then put the scoop on top. You would squish the soft.
1: See, I was thinking it was going to soak into the...
0: No, you would squish it.
1: So, yeah, that's why you need the foundation with the hard.
0: 732-774-3529. It's the B98.5 Morning Show with Mateo and Lenny.

If you had one shot, one opportunity to seize everything you ever wanted, one moment, would you capture it?

0: restriction is aimed at protecting beachgoers and preventing dangerous interactions with marine life.
1: That sounds like something right out of a movie.
0: Like you're just dropping stuff with drones?
1: That sounds like how the villain story or originates. Or, you know, you want to have a dislikable character, you see them doing that. And that's how you're introduced to them in the film.
0: Well, they don't want that here in Bayhead.
1: No.
0: And New Jersey's childhood vaccine requirements remain unchanged despite a federal move to roll back recommendations for several vaccines. We did break away from the CDC earlier this year, allowing state health officials to set immunization policies independently.
1: If you'd like more information on our local lead, send us a text and we can get that to you. Going to be a nice day today, a high of 87, mostly sunny and very warm. Tonight, we're getting down to a low of 70. Tomorrow, a high of 84. We can expect showers and a heavier T-storm. It's currently 73. It feels like 82.
0: And taking a look at the roads, there's no traffic incidents or congestion. 732-774-3529 if you do have a traffic tip.
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0: Today you can expect a knee-high southeast shore period wind swell with occasional thigh-high sets. Fairly clean conditions in the morning with northwest winds 5 to 10 miles an hour. Semi-glassy and semi-bumpy conditions for the afternoon with the wind shifting to the east. High tides expect to set in at around 1:20 this afternoon here at the Jersey Shore, with the next low tide in at 7:30 this evening. The ocean temperature is currently 78 degrees.
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1: Bayhead is cracking down on drones being used to hunt sharks. They're saying that anyone using a drone to drop bait into the water could face charges. The move comes after social media videos showing people catching and posing with sharks gained a lot of attention. Now, the officials are saying that

0: 120 this afternoon here at the Jersey Shore, with the next low tide in at 7:30 this evening. The ocean temperature is currently 78 degrees.
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0: 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Good morning.
1: Good morning.
0: So did you see this guy who was streaming himself play video games? I mean, I know there's plenty of people who do that.
1: Yes.
0: But this guy was playing MVP Baseball 2005, and he was determined to throw a perfect game.
1: In the game.
0: Yeah, in the video game. It took him 1,993 attempts to do it. And the guy finally did it.
1: How long has he been trying?
0: Since
1: 2005?
0: Yeah, right. You would think so. But I had trouble seeing that number because I kept thinking of the year 1993.
1: Yeah.
0: But it took him that many attempts to throw the perfect game.
1: That's a lot of time.
0: That is dedication. I mean, that game came out 21 years ago.
1: Yeah.
0: It's a great game.
1: The fact that 2005 is 20, oh my gosh.
0: Yeah. Okay. Yeah, I saw something like that, and I didn't register right. Like, on my feed, it'll be like, look at Madden from 2003. And I'm like, oh, I remember playing that. I'm like, wow, 2003. What was it, like 13 years ago?
1: Right.
0: Wrong.
1: No.
0: I'm like, oh, my back. Oh, my knees. They hurt.
1: You're like, just kidding.
0: But yeah, it took him, and it's like, that is dedication to it.
1: That is a lot.
0: Because I don't know, I think he had the bat, too. He couldn't just pitch.
1: You had to play the whole game, yeah.
0: Yeah, but on both sides. So yeah, it's not like he was just pitching, and then they would simulate he get to pitch again. He had to play the entire thing.
1: And it's hard.
0: You know, like,
1: I've never played baseball video games before.
0: Oh, they're great.
1: I don't think, I think maybe the only baseball game I played was like Wii Sports.

0: sport.
1: And MVP baseball, that was probably the best one.
0: You like
1: 2005,
0: that one?
1: Yeah.
0: It was a good game.
1: Yeah, that was a good one. I remember playing that
0: Got
1: one.
0: It.
1: Soundtrack was great, too. I saw that, I mean, it feels like it's 1996 all over again. Polaroid and Pokemon, they have teamed up for a new collection of cameras.
0: Okay. What I don't understand what Pokemon has to do with the Polaroids, just because they're vintage.
1: Didn't you take pictures of the Pokemon? Wasn't that a thing? I want to say it was an old Pokemon, like you would photograph them. Wasn't there the game?
0: You talking about Pokemon Go?
1: Snap?
0: Oh, I don't know. Is that a thing?
1: It was.
0: I know Joe Jonas threw a Pokemon birthday party for himself this past
1: weekend.
0: Yes,
1: Pokemon Snap was a game. It came out, I want to say, in like 99, and you had to go around taking pictures of the Pokemon.
0: Yeah, and then it came back out in 21.
1: Yeah.
0: I had no idea about that.
1: Yeah.
0: Okay, this makes more sense. Okay, I can't judge as much because I just was unaware.
1: So, I mean, the cards are huge.
0: I know.
1: So?
0: I know. My brother and my cousins, they buy the cards to try to sell the cards. Sometimes they go into debt, and sometimes they make money. It really just depends on the day.
1: So you can get one of those. What do you got?
0: So we're living in the world of, well, revivals and reboots. The latest...
1: We've been there.
0: The latest... I don't know if you asked for this. Hey Arnold.
1: Oh, a Hey Arnold reboot?
0: A Hey Arnold.
1: Live action?
0: No. The writer...
1: That'd be crazy. The prosthetics you would have to use for that.
0: Right? No, the writer said that it's absolutely happening at Paramount. The characters will likely only be a year or two older than what they were when they went off the air.
1: Okay.
0: Rather than suddenly just like entering high school.
1: Are you interested in a Hey Arnold reboot? Arnold is around my age. I mean, that's
0: I love
1: around,
0: that show.
1: Yeah.
0: Like, I thought it was a great show, but I just think that... I don't know if... You know when you watch things as kids and they're completely life-changing? And then you go back and you want to watch it as an adult and it doesn't hit the same?
1: Yep.
0: I don't want... These revivals, I don't think that they may not be for me.
1: Yeah.
0: They may be for the new generation.
1: I watched hours of Hey Arnold growing up.
0: It's a great show.
1: I've got zero interest in a Hey Arnold revival.
0: But would you watch Hey Arnold again?
1: No.
0: It was for that time.
1: I've caught a couple of, like, you know, and I just...
0: It didn't hit the same.
1: No interest.
0: Yeah, it doesn't...
1: No interest.
0: It doesn't hit the same. So, no, I don't think I'm interested.
1: 732-774-3529. 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
1: Good morning.
0: If I ask you, who do you think the worst drivers are and what kind of cars, what would you say?
1: Mitsubishi.
0: Mitsubishi? Has anyone ever said that?
1: Or Subaru.
0: What? I thought the stereotype was going to be like BMW or Tesla.
1: I was just thinking.
0: Because according to a report, they're on the top with Ram drivers.

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B98.5, Penn State has been in the news. My college. Oops. Penn State has been in the news for something not so good. More than a dozen students were accused and found out they were packaging cocaine at frat houses and selling the drugs to students as part of a multi-state operation.

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Tomorrow, the premiere of the fifth and final season of Netflix's Outer Banks is coming out. And the cast just got together for a little interview to talk about behind-the-scenes photos and the stories behind them.

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98.5 Hayden Panettiere's estranged mom just spoke out following her daughter's death. Hayden sadly passed away August 16th, just months after releasing her tell-all memoir at only 36 years old. And she revealed in May that she and her mom didn't have a relationship, but her mother came out slamming her on and off again boyfriend, saying he was not a good influence on her and enabled her.

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If you missed Lenny at Martell's Tiki Bar yesterday, don't you worry. Our Blue Moon Summer Made Brighter tour is making another stop. 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

V985, that is all my time for today. I'm getting out of here, but thanks so much for listening. My name is Rachel, bringing you through midday. I'll catch you same time tomorrow. Until then, keep us on. Rashad's up next.

same. B98.5, that is all my time for today. I'm getting out of here, but thanks so much for listening. My name is Rachel, bringing you through midday. I'll catch you same time tomorrow. Until then, keep us on. Rashad's up next.

party people. It's your pal Rashad checking in on B98.5, the Jersey Shore's number one hit music station. So good to be with you on a beautiful Wednesday afternoon. We have lots to talk about. Don't go far. New music this hour coming up from Olivia Rodrigo and Noah Kahan. I do the

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2: For?
1: Condiments. You don't say it. If you say it, if you say it, I'm hitting the button and I'm ending the segment. If you say garlic aioli, like it's something that's common. That if you, like if you were at a baseball game and you were going to put something, and you say garlic, I swear. You better not. You better
2: this
1: not.
2: This is why I tell, like.
1: You better not. You say something normal.
2: I'm glad you
1: say
2: saw.
1: Say something
2: that's
1: normal.
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1: face.
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1: Just say like mustard.
2: Ew. I don't
1: mustard
2: love
1: is
2: mustard.
1: More common than garlic aioli. Even if you said relish, I'd be like, you know
2: no,
1: what?
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98.5, the Jersey Shore's number one hit music station. This is one of those days where you should definitely be by the pool or at the beach, because I'm looking ahead to the weather next couple of days. 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

Tom Holland making bank as Spider-Man. It's B98.5 from Rashad. He's likely going to make about $100 million for Spider-Man Brand New Day. So he got $20 million for a salary, but he's also getting a cut of the profits.

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You could live like former New York Jet Aaron Rodgers, but you would need $15 million. 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He is selling his Montclair, New Jersey home. It has 8 bedrooms, 10 bathrooms, and a whole bunch of other fancy stuff that rich people can afford. I know.

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1: 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Nick Jonas and his brothers, Kevin and Joe, staying busy this fall, announced some dates for their Burning Up tour all over again. They'll be at the Prudential Center. 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

Be careful which frat your kids join when they go to college because they could end up as drug runners. It's B98.5 commercial free. I'm Rashad. Joining a frat never crossed my mind in school, although sometimes they did have some fun parties. But did you hear about Penn State? Pledges were forced to cut and package cocaine for a drug ring that was run out of two off-campus frat houses. 14 people were arrested, Sigma Chi members and Delta Upsilon. So maybe cross those off your list. But I'm not here to judge. Just don't sell drugs when you're in college.

free on B98.5. He kicks off his first of four shows at MetLife Stadium this Friday. It'll be the 21st, 22nd, 25th, and 26th. I know Ray is opening for him. Got to see some videos from him performing overseas. Looks like it's going to be a

98.5. Just a few weeks ago, I was telling you that the Garden State Parkway going to get a major upgrade from exits 80 to about 83. Going to do a lot of changes, and it's supposed to start sometime next spring. But I was telling you that it was going to cost maybe close to $300 million. But for some reason, in a matter of weeks, it's now over $500 million.

0: latest from Ariana Grande. That's Petal, commercial-free on B98.5. It's Rashad. I'm getting out of here. You and I will talk again tomorrow afternoon at 2 o'clock. E is next.
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guys. B98.5, Jersey Shore's number one hit music station. We got to make sure we set up our teachers for success for this new school year that's coming up, right? Well, that's already here. 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

B98.5, the Jersey Shore is number one hit music station. We still have about 20 minutes for the most 9 and 8. So keep sending us your requests on our socials at the B98.5. 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

0: Condiments. You don't say it. If you say it, if you say it, I'm hitting the button and I'm ending the segment. If you say garlic aioli, like it's something that's common. That if you like, if you were at a baseball game and you were gonna put something, and you say garlic, I swear, you better not. You better
1: this
0: not.
1: This is why I tell like
0: you better not. You say something normal.
1: I'm glad you
0: say
1: saw
0: something
1: that's
0: normal.
1: What I will, but I'm glad that you saw my
0: face.
1: I knew it.
0: Just say like mustard.
1: Ew. I don't love mustard.
0: More common than garlic aioli. Even if you said relish, I'd be like, you know
1: no,
0: what?
1: No, I don't like that either.
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It's called Orbiter. In about 10 minutes, we are kicking off the most 9 at 8. For now, Zara Larsson, Midnight Sun on B98.5, the Jersey Shore's number one hit music station.